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0: Ozzy called and hit me with the yurt, so I hit him with the yurt. Said we been through all the worst, we about to break the curse. 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
0: Fantastic cat. 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
3: 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When I jumped off the porch, I was young. 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
1: 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A covenant that split the skies over Berlin. A vow that captured Iwo Jima. 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

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I'm a boy for real. I keep it, on me stay heated. I knock the meat out your pita. Crack them gates up in Rita. Or should I say jail? J-Pack.

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3: 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So good, make him cry.

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0: I'm William Shatner, and this is Jimmy. 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
2: 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All we know for certain is that some were written to a dark lady. 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

0: 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Take these again. 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Rich gifts wax poor when givers prove unkind. There, my lord.
1: Are you honest?
0: My lord?
1: Are you fair?
0: What means your lordship?
1: I did love you once.
0: Indeed, my lord. You made me believe so.
1: You should not have believed me. I loved you not.
0: I was the more deceived.
1: Get thee to a nunnery. Why wouldst thou be a breeder of sinners? We are knaves, believe none of us. Go thy ways to a nunnery.
0: Help him, you sweet heavens.
1: If thou dost marry, I'll give thee this plague for thy dowry. Be thou as chaste as ice, as pure as snow, thou shalt not escape calumny. Or if thou need marry, marry a fool. For wise men know well enough what monsters you make of them.

0: common, all that lives must die, passing through nature to eternity.
1: Aye, madam, it is common.
0: If it be, why seems it so particular with thee?
1: Seems? Madam, nay, it is. I know what seems. Seem, for they are actions that a man might play. But I have that within.

0: Judas.
1: So in this loose behavior I throw off and pay the debt I never promised. 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
1: I'm busy right now. Just come back later.
0: Billy, I'm coming in.
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That's so funny. Ladlefuls. You are nourishing. That's what he said.

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2: Yes. 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
3: Awesome. I can't even remember the last time I was at a concert.
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4: Man, I can't believe you got tickets.
3: Yeah, Josh, you the man. You were the man.
2: Well, come on, man. Don't thank me yet. 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You never know.
3: Whatever, bro.
4: Guys, we got to keep moving if we're going to get there early.
3: Hustling up. Wait, hold on, guys. ATM machine. 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
3: Yeah.
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3: Ow. Whoa, $50. Pretty generous.
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3: You sure you're Jewish?
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Years go by, you all do the same thing. 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

0: 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Oh, baby, that's the one I like.
1: 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Pick you up at 8, and don't be late. But, baby,

0: 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And like many kids with ADHD, I did not outgrow it.
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his life, then fades away. Another young man takes his place. 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
2: 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A pact that dug in Da Nang. 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

8 o'clock in the morning here, exactly here on Jazz and More. This is the More part with Steve filling in for Pete. Good morning. I'm right.

Good old Desert Skies, Marshall Tucker Band here on Jazz and More with Steve in for my friend Peter V. He's got the morning off, so we will take you up until 10 o'clock here this morning here in the greater New Britain area on 107.7. Good old WFCS New Britain Hartford, where the music still matters, The Edge, and all that great stuff. So good morning. Thank you very, very much for tuning in, whether you're on our local broadcast through our transmitter or on the web. And you can get us on various platforms. They all work. Alexa works with WFCS. The whole gang is out there rooting for us. So you can get us on just about any one of your mobile devices anywhere you are. Okay? So that does that. So we're here for the music, that's for sure. That's why I am here, filling in for Pete this morning. And we're not going to do all that much jazz. We'll throw one or two in, you know. But we're going to start things off here this morning easy on turntable number one. It's almost the 60th anniversary for this big launching LP for this group. But it is 59 years. This is released back in 1967. But we're going to let this one play, the whole first side of this. Now, this group, when you think of Knights in White Satin, you think of the Moody Blues. Well, that's who you're going to be listening to here this morning. Knights in White Satin is on this album that was released back in 1967, but we are not going to play that for you. We're going to play the entire first side of this album entitled Days of Future Past, the Moody Blues with the London Festival Orchestra. We're going to listen to four cuts here in the first side here. And it kind of goes along with your progression of your morning. First song is called The Day Begins. Next song is called The Dawn. The next one is The Morning. And then the final one on side one is called Lunch Break. Okay, so it's the symphonic side of the Moody Blues with the London Festival Orchestra, music from Days of Future Past. On the turntables, our great turntable system that we have here at 107.7 WFCS. So good morning, Stephen, for Pete. Sit back, relax, and enjoy.

cold-hearted orb that rules the night removes the colors from our sight. Red is gray and yellow white, but we decide which is right and which is an illusion. Pinprick holes in a colorless sky let insipid figures of light pass by. The mighty light of 10,000 suns challenges infinity and is soon gone. Nighttime to some, a brief interlude. To others, the fear of solitude. Brave Helios, wake up your steeds. Bring the warmth the countryside needs.

0: Coming from the WFCS Vast Vinyl Library, that's an album that is 59 years old. That's music from the Moody Blues from their debut album, released back in 1967. We heard the complete first side of their big first release. We heard we heard Day's Beginning, The Dawn, Dawn is a Feeling, Morning, Another Morning, and then Lunch Break, Peak Hour. Music from the Moody Blues here on Jazz and More. And this is the more part, I guess you could say. Steve in from my friend Pete, and we will be back with you in just one moment.
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0: Hey, okie dokie. So 8:30 here on WFCS New Britain. Good morning. And we've got some clouds coming in here this morning. Let me give you the forecast for the upcoming week. You know, we do need some rain. We haven't had a good full day of rain in a long, long time. The rivers are pretty low in spots. I know it's kind of dry where I live. So we are going to get some good rain today. Maybe 3/4 of an inch to 1 inch of rain possible between when the rain starts later on this morning until Tuesday morning. So we're going to have a good 24-hour nice soaker. So that is good. And as I said, we can use the rain. Tomorrow's going to be kind of a crummy day, too, with the clouds lingering and maybe a few showers. But things do straighten out for the end of the week when we get that sunshine back. No sign of any high humidity coming. What a pleasant weekend it was. Just unbelievable, unbelievable weather we had Saturday and Sunday. A little breezy, but nice. You didn't need the air conditioners on or nothing like that. Nice dry air, low humidity. That's going to be coming back for us later on this week. But in the meantime, we've got about a day and a half of rain to get through. All right. Hey, something you'd like to talk about, request, complain about? Our phone liners here for your use. 860-832-1077, 832-1077, area code 860 if you are not listening to us in the greater New Britain, Hartford area. Okie dokie. And when I'm in for Pete, I do play some vinyl, as I have been since I've been here since 8 o'clock this morning. And let's continue with that theme. So turntable 2, cued and ready to go. Let's go back to 1981. A little more in Pete's venue, let's say. How about some music from Prince here on 107.7 WFCS.

was on their back. Inventors of the Accu-Jack. They look at life through a pocket camera. What? No flash again? They're all a bunch of double drags to teach the kids that love is

Okie dokie. Hey, a couple tunes there from Prince from 1981. We heard Controversy, and then by request, Peter V suggested, let the next one play since I was playing vinyl. So we did that for you. We heard Controversy, and then we heard Sexuality. Okay, music from Prince from 1981 here on good old WFCS 107.7. Hey, you know, even though Peter's not here, he keeps an ear on what's going on here down on his program. And he was completely enamored with the London Festival Orchestra collaboration there with the Moody Blues, which I started his show off here at 8 o'clock. So I turned the album over on side two. We're not going to play the whole side two, but we're going to play the first song on side two from Days of Future Past. This is for Pete, okay? So he's out there. He's going to be weed whacking today, and it's going to start raining. He's having problems with his weed whacker. You know, you can understand that, right? We all have problems with that device sometimes. So it's going to start raining and everything. So my suggestion to him, forget it. Get the weed whacker set up and do the weed whacking on Tuesday afternoon. How does that make sense?

0: You know, if you're lucky enough to be underneath, how shall I say, our WFCS signal umbrella, which is not that great, you know, we do cover New Britain and pretty good, and Newington, of course, Berlin, local towns around New Britain going into West Hartford and some parts of Farmington. But anyway, if you're in our immediate area here and you listen to us on the transmitter, this radio station sounds as good, and I think even sometimes better, than any of the commercial stations out there. We have a very strong, in-your-face sound, how shall I put it? But anyway, listening on headphones here and everything, I'm able to do that. And I listen when I'm in the New Britain area to how our signal sounds, quality-wise, you know, the bass and treble, whatever you want to call it. But we have a quality sound, and especially with our turntables here, our nice, shiny turntables, and playing the last few songs here anyway, nice, shiny vinyl. It sounds so good. But anyway, music from Gary Puckett and the Union Gap, a couple songs there here on 107.7 WFCS, of course, courtesy of our vast vinyl library. Good morning, Stephen, for Pete. It's 3 of 9. Back with more music coming up right after this.
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0: And I think what I was trying to explain to you about our sound and everything, I think it has to do with the sound processing equipment that WFCS uses, how it's selected, why a certain parameter is chosen to use as far as, you know, sending the sound out over our transmitter. I think that's what I was trying to refer to. 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But anyway, 9 o'clock and you are, well, it's just about 9 o'clock, 1 of 9, and you're listening to 107.7 WFCS, New Britain, Hartford, where the music still matters, The Edge, and all that stuff. And this is Steve in for Pete, Smooth Jazz with Peter. I guess this is the jazz and more part with Peter. Anyway, let's start things off here, 9 o'clock hour, music from Chris Rea.

You know, I'm saying nice things here about WFCS, and a little technical issue there, but let's see if we can get Chris Rhea to play for us, as I had thought. And look at that. I think we're able to do that. Music from Chris Rhea here on good old WFCS.

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0: And I love that song from Smash Mouth from 1997 here on 107.7 WFCS. 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
0: Okie dokie, good morning to you. How you doing out there? Thank you so much for taking the time out of your very, very busy day and tuning us in here to your very local FM radio station. That is us here at 107.7 WFCS, broadcasting to you from the happy campus of Central Connecticut State University here in New Britain, Connecticut, USA. We have been on the air over the FM dial since 1972, and reality, a local campus radio station since the late 1940s. Okay, so we've been around for a while. We've got a huge vinyl collection in the back room there, and whenever I'm in here filling in for Pete on Jazz and More with Peter, I pull out some of those vinyl records and throw them on our turntables here. And that's what I'm going to be doing, continuing to do for you up until 10 o'clock this morning. Of course, Peter will be back with you next Monday morning at 8 o'clock sharp. And he is already doing show prep, getting ready for his program. So stay tuned for Jazz and More with Pete next Monday morning at 8 a.m. Just about 9:30 here on Where the Music Still Matters, here on WFCS New Britain Hartford. And let's continue with the vinyl presentation here. Let's go back to 1976. Let's try some music from Hart.

0: From the early 1970s, that's music from America, from America's greatest hits. Music from America. I Need You here at 107.7. Good old WFCS. Good morning to you. And thank you so much for tuning in here this morning. Very much appreciated indeed. It is about 7 minutes to go before 10 o'clock. We will be back with more music coming up right after this.
1: Yeah, you, it's me, your heart. 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We've got to talk. 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
0: Well, my work is done here, and that will conclude my activities here on Jazz and More with Peter. This is the more part, I guess we can say. This is Steve filling in for Pete. Of course, Pete back with you next Monday morning at 8 a.m. I want to thank the staff and management here at WFCS for making this program possible for me to come in here and peddle my papers here over the summer months, helping out the station, filling in. And we'll be doing that for you again in the not too distant future on Jazz and More with Peter on Monday mornings. All right. Thank you very much for listening. And we leave you with one more tune here from a greatest hits compilation. Let's go back to the mid-80s. And this is music from the Fine Young Cannibals here on 107.7 WFCS, New Britain, Hartford, where the music still matters.

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Good afternoon, everybody, be it internet or radio or beyond. It is me, Ron Mark, here once again at the lovely studio at the Student Center in Central Connecticut State University over here in New Britain, Connecticut, here with Summer Squatch. Now, lots has happened since I was last here. I am now currently unemployed.

deployed. But the way I see it is that I've been looking for some newness, something more in life, something interesting, something that I have not yet experienced but want to experience. And I heard it said that you cannot accept more with closed hands. So I'm not looking at this as getting fired. I'm looking at this as being freed. And I am using that time in between to do what I need to do, get better, figure things out. Speaking of jobs, shout out to my co-host Gwen. She's currently in an interview over for Canes, Raising Canes, trying to get a little thing over there. So good vibes to her. But yes, the horrors persist, but so do we, y'all. And I hope everyone's enjoying their summer. This has been a wonderful little run of weather, at least until today. But hey, can't have a no rain, no rainbow, right? But things will get better. I am a firm believer in that. And you know who else is also a firm believer in that? The incredible DJ and producer that you may know from his 2013 hit Harlem Shake, Bauer. Yes, he has come out with a brand new album titled You. As an avid watcher of his Twitch streams, I managed to see him making some of these tracks that end up on these albums in real time. Really cool, super talented, really chill guy over in New York. Hope I get to meet him someday. Though, what gets me is that he named his first album B, then one of his next albums AA, and now this one is You. So y'all, he's literally spelling his name out with these albums. That's pretty cool. Pretty inventive. But I appreciate his style, his use of sampling, his unorthodox way of getting you to pay attention to where the beat's going to go, where the beat's going to land, and all of a sudden switching it up on you at the drop of a dime as well. I listened to this album a couple times. Few of the tracks are my faves, and we're just going to let this whole thing play for you. So sit tight, get comfortable, because I'm going to make you feel better if you let me. Shout out to Sophie. We love and appreciate you always. We'll never forget you. Though today we're going to get into the entirety of Bauer's incredible new album that dropped on June 12th, simply titled You. Enjoy. This is Summer Squatch.

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They want.

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1: And just 1 second, so I let you all know, there's a little PSA we have here. Hope you've been enjoying the album thus far. PSA, The Beach Is Back. That is the name of the Connecticut Gay Men's Chorus's Bringomania with hostess, famous drag queen Kiki Lucia. The theme is dress beachy, bold, and just erring on the side of respectable. So that is on Saturday, July 18th. Doors open at 6, games start at 7. 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It's at the Annex Club, 554 Woodward Avenue, New Haven, just off the I-95. State law prohibits beverages of any kind to be brought into the Annex Club. Bingo mania humor has been known to get risque, so only 16 and older only, please. And the next bingos are on August 15th, September 19th, October 17th, and November 21st. But yes, keep that in mind. But now, back to the music at hand.

Because music can make me feel things, you know, in my body that words can. It can make me want to spin around in the middle of the floor or wave my arms gently or, you know, kind of kick up my legs and throw back my head. Music can do all these things.

Your attention. Your attention. This is DJ Bauer. You should be startled to hear my voice. If it's any slight consolation, you've got plenty of company. You see, in this, the culmination of years of genius, I have perfected my greatest experiment. Absolute control of every loudspeaker in the world.

Thanks so much, everyone, for listening in, whether it's the radio or the internet or otherwise. Thus ends yet another episode of Summer Squatch here on 107.7 WFCS New Britain Hartford The Edge. And by all means, take care of yourselves and each other. Have a wonderful summer. And I don't see myself being too busy, so I'll probably be here next week. But by all means, stay tuned for my good friend Adam, who will be up next with some sweet vinyl for your listening pleasure. But by all means, in the words of the late, great Jerry Springer, take care of yourselves and each other.

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1: 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Starting a little late today, but I also showed up a little late, so that's fine. But I'm going to get you started with a song called Daydream.

0: You're listening to 107.7 WFCS, New Britain, Hartford, The Edge. Coming up next, I have a song called Sarah Loves Her Juicy Fruit. It's from the movie Creep 2, one of my all-time favorite horror movies, that and Creep 1. And then right after that, three songs by Poppy. But first, PSA.
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Coming up next, I have some music by Tabula Rasa, which is Magdalena Bay's band before they were Magdalena Bay, and then a couple songs by Magdalena Bay. But first, instead of playing a PSA, I was left something to read by the guy before me, Aaron. Great show. If you don't listen, you should. It's for the Connecticut Gay Men's Chorus. They're doing a Bingo Mania night called The Beach Is Back on Saturday, July 18th. So if you're going to go, doors open at 6 and the games begin at 7.

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Coming up next, I have Cruel Summer by Bananarama, Self Control by Laura Branigan, and then 5 Years' Time by Noah and the Whale.

0: You're listening to 107.7 WSTS, New Britain, Hartford, The Edge. Coming up next, I got some songs by the artist Jave, and then a bunch of nothing after that. But first, a PSA.
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I got two last songs for you, and then you're going to be stuck with some automation until the next person comes in.

I've got one more song, and it's the goodbye song. I won't be back next week because I have a concert, so I'll be back live in 2 weeks, Monday 2 to 4.

0: Okay, fellas, thanks for checking out our membership meeting for the Unstoppable Iota Gamma Kappa Fraternity. Candidates will be notified around mid-semester. Peace, peace. Have a good day.
1: Yo, can you believe that white boy showed up?
0: Who, Justin?
1: Yeah.
0: I mean, he seems pretty cool. He's doing a lot of work in the community. He gets decent grades. Oh, yeah, I played ball with him the other day. Old boy got a mean crossover.
1: Now, see, that's what I'm talking about. 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Now, what would happen if one of us went across campus and tried to join one of their fraternities? Tell you what, it'll be a cold day and you know where before I let a white boy into this frat. You feel me?
0: Nah, Trey. I don't feel you.
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1: Want to hear a joke?
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1: What's the number one killer of women?
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2: Aww.
1: So I'm starting with three I tolerate. 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

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I know this is something I gotta do, but that don't mean I want to. What I'm trying to say is that I love you. I feel like this is coming to an end, and it's better for me to

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0: Mary, it's me, Sam.
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1: 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The IRS never sends emails about your taxes.
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cause it's all your fault. 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You acting hard, but I know you soft. You my fetish, I'm so ready. All these rumors being spreaded. Might as well go ahead and do it, because they saying we already did it. Call on Gucci if you ever need me. I'll be South Beach in a drop top bikini. Water down.

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drown me. 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

It's that manhole up, that styrofoam cup, that 84s and Vogue flows, that cape with tipping on 4-4, slamming Cadillac doors. 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

H-Town, Texas, yeah, these boys ain't playing. 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Pimp C, popping trunk, Sean.

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